tune, banging tune from 91. Dreamfinder from the Sound Corp. And Andy Whelan choosing that one. Lovely! Elizabeth Binks saying that she wanted to send a mahoosive shout to the man that she met 22 years ago tomorrow. Thank you, John Binks, for our amazing life and our beautiful daughter, Cara, but mostly for being mine. Elizabeth, not mine. And a huge get well to the 19-year-old cat who is at the emergency vet. Oh, dearie, dearie. Hopefully on the mend there. Well, that's amazing. Well done to you both. 22 years. Fantastic. Time's running out. Dearie, dearie, I've got to try and fit two more in. Do me best, do me best. Here's a large one. Well, we love this one.

0: Very large indeed. Acer, Trip to the Moon on the Kaleidoscopic Max mix. John Brassington choosing that one. Thank you, John. One more tune to go, and we're going to overrun. So doesn't matter anyway, because you're all tuned in, so it doesn't really matter, does it, really? You don't mind, do you, Paul?
1: No.
0: There you go. He says that word now and again. Don't forget, we've got the after party coming up at 10. Tune in tomorrow, 7 o'clock, for Rob Tessera on OSM Radio. The last tune. John Binks chose it. And soon as... he's been with his lovely lady Elizabeth for 22 years. It's got to be played, hasn't it? Bit of brainstorm crew business. Thanks for choosing that, John. Jay Brainstorm Crew from 92. Reach up. Keep it OSN Radio. After party coming.

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6: 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It's OSN Radio. Welcome to the show. It's me, Stu Allen. It's Old School Nation and a special show since I'm out sunning myself in some very hot parts of the world at the moment. I've asked you to list your favourite ever tune, and millions of you have, and this show is the result of that list. Mega tunes, kicking off with Talisman.

0: Sun Radio. What a large one to kick off. Your favourite tunes throughout tonight's show. Talisman, Only You from 94. Dean Hughes requesting that one. Moving on to some sub-sub.
1: My God.

Indeed. Sub and Space Face on OSN Radio, back to 91 there, and Roger Brooke choosing that one. Really got to rattle through these, a massive list, so thanks loads and loads and loads for requesting these tunes to make this show possible. Moving on, bit of Kathy Brown.

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1: So we're going to get faster as the show goes on. 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

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Cat Decor, of course. 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Yes, indeed. Let's go back to 1990.

SN Radio, Guru, Josh and Infinity. Back to 1990. Very sad start of 2016, wasn't it? He passed away early in the year. Chris Shackleton requesting that one. Thank you, Chris. We are doing your favourite ever tunes as a specially prepared show. As soon as I'm away, on me holes, on me jollies. On a lovely time. Lovely time. Getting all brown and quite red. You know what I mean?

very large. That's Pulse, the lover that you are from 96, and Nicola Wallace chose that. That's a tune she never, ever gets tired of. OSN Radio, Friday night with me, Stu Allen. It's Old School Nation with your favourites.

Out of Eden, back to 91, the Mike Woolley choosing that. And we heard Brothers in Rhythm, Peace and Harmony, again from 91. And Michelle Woodward asked for that one. Large, large, it's all your favourites tonight. Specially put together show, just for you. Because I'm away on holiday, just in case you didn't hear me the first time. Old School Nation with me, Stu Allen. Yes, indeed. And the after party still coming at you at 10 o'clock through till midnight, as always. We're going back to 93, but a direct two fat guitars. We like going bomb bomb to this, don't we?

0: OSN Radio, it's Old School Nation with me, Stu Allen, playing your favourite tunes tonight from start to finish. And a massive tune kicking off the second hour.
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0: Reese Clarky Clark, we're going to see this one. Cheers, Reese. I Need Relief. You know what I mean? Digital Domain from 92. No! The tempo increases slightly.

Tonic. We love it, we love it. Different Strokes, back to 91. Loves Kelly, she's in that one. Thank you very much. LSN Radio for a Friday night with me, Stu Allen, playing your favourites. And there's loads I won't be able to play, I'm afraid. Impossible to fit all the list that you gave me. Unbelievable. We'll do another one like this, I think, one day. Yes, indeed. On to the next one.

0: massive, massive tune from 91. Love Revolution. Give It To Me, Baby, from Above, rather. Chosen by Andy Whelan. Thank you, Andy. It is a specially put together show just for you. As soon as I'm away on holiday at the moment, they're all your favourite tunes, and I'm loving it. Absolutely loving it.
1: 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I want everybody to kick up some noise.

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Solid Collective, Can You Feel It from 95. Amazing intro. Mike Harris tunes in that one. Before this, you heard Too Funky 2, Brothers and Sisters from 93. Cheryl Winnick and Liz Richardson requested that one. There you go. I'll play that one now for another 6 months, probably. Large favourites, non-stop tonight. And here's another banger for the summer. Oh, yes.

Café Del Mar on OSN Radio. Energy 52, originally out in 93. This version, 97. Darren Thompson choosing that one. For a change. You know what I mean? Piano Crew, this one's for you.

Rhythm favourite. Rhythm Quest, Closer to All Your Dreams from 92. Ian Kipps, he never gets sick of this tune, never. That's why I chose it, really. Oh, another large one.

tunes as I'm away on holiday at the moment, so we've done this nice special show just for you. So all the regular listeners requested this. If you want to go to the regular listeners group on Facebook, you can do. Oldschoolnation.com. Go there, join the group. Have some banter. Have some decent banter going on as usual tonight. I'm sure there is. Saying, oh, that's my tune, that one. Hey, lad's tune. I like this one. Sam Winnick's the boss of the group, and here's her tune. Blimey.

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Joy of Music from 96 and Sam Winnick's Choice. I thought he might be somehow. Here and Chris there in the car on the way to Blackpool. It's a video on Facebook, by the way. Oh, we're banging. We're banging right through to the end. I'm sorry. Ah, Lee Chapel requested this one. Two Bad Mice.

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0: Tactician on OSN Radio. Very large. Love Rush from 92. Martin Blue, choosing that one. There you go, Martin. Booming in his headphones. Next week on Old School Nation will be a nice compilation of some of the warm-up parts of the show. The 20-minute warm-ups we do at the beginning of the show, be a compilation of that, and then it goes nice and hard at the end as always. All right, so pure music next Friday between 8 and 10, and then it's the after-party straight after, okay? Solid, isn't it? And then it all goes completely back to normal on Friday, September the 9th, okay? I'll be all fresh from me holidays, all nice and tanned.
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0: Gently with the Poison from 91. Brian Toole requesting that one. Nice one, Brian. Oh, LSM Radio Friday Night Business.
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0: from 93 and Panic, John Binks' choice. Nice one. Room for one more before we go. Massive thanks for choosing the tunes. I'm really sorry if yours didn't get played. It was impossible to fit them all in 2 hours. Impossible. So apologies for that, but 2 hours of largeness there, I reckon. Loved it, loved it, loved it. Listen out for the Old School Nation after party coming up straight after the last tune. 2 hours of largeness as always. And the last tune requested by Gauchy. 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
1: 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You know what I mean? 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

States now is love and unity. 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

It's Old School Nation back on for a Friday night with me, Stu Allen, here on OSN Radio. Welcome along, welcome along. Very large already. That's your 20-minute warm-up. Some classics in there tonight. DJ Pierre, Roberta Flack, Expose, FBI Project, and A Shade of Rhythm, who we had a very large time up in Newcastle last Sunday night with. Mental, mental, mental. Love it. Right, as always, pure largeness through till 10 o'clock. 10 till midnight, the Old School Nation after party. All kinds of tunes in there. So, in all 4 hours of large tunes. Oh, yes, indeed.

Hypergogo, of course, and Never Let Go, right from 93. Potts Nicholson requested that one. Thank you, Potts. Big thanks to everybody who's requested tunes throughout the week in the Old School Nation regular listeners group. 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And you'll make some large new friends, lifelong friends. I promise you. 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It's true, though, isn't it? Right, go to facebook.com/OSN Radio. Go to our Facebook page if you'd like a mention on the show tonight. You'll see the post we've done up there. And just comment underneath that. It will be seen. And then we can sort it out for you. Classics, let's have some more.

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It's OSN Radio, Old School Nation with me, Stu Allen. 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

sampling Girls Open Up Your Heart from 93. Was Dingle Helm requesting that one? Not related to that Zach, is it? You know, Zach Dingle, eh? It's Old School Nation, Friday Night Business with me, Stu Allen. 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And all styles as well. Classics, hidden gems, hardcore, in a nice way. You know what I mean? Top tunes for the Friday night.

very, very large. So In Love With You from Duke on the amazing Full Intention remix, of course. Back to 95. Alison, My Own Better Half. He chose that one. They're out tonight eating and drinking.

0: Merry congratulations to John and Liz Binks. 16 years! 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Hope you enjoyed that one.
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0: Very nice tune. Not heard this for a while. DJ Fop. What Are You Gonna Do from 1990? Chosen by Hayley Marie. It was very nice to see you down there at Gorilla last Sunday. Stuck to the end. Oh, yes. With your young, lovely man, Mike. Bit worse for wear, but that's good, that, isn't it? Oh, it's a Rick Mills. Vodka's on ice till 9:30 p.m. Dad's taxi. Oh, he's on duty till then. But he's logged into Old School Nation, OSN Radio. Hashtag Stu Allen in the car on the shiny new app.
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0: Radio, large. Playing the Rockford Files. You Sexy Dancer from 94, chosen by Wayne Fogarty. Thank you, Wayne. Very large. Hello to Chris Angels. So can I have a massive shout to Chris and Jude Angels and the rest of the OSN crew? The sun's out and the weather is gorgeous and OSN is banging out on my stereo. And I have a cold beer in my hand, he says. Quite a few of you doing that tonight, aren't you? Oh, I love this weather though. Nice and warm. Michael Dougie Lamb saying hello. Could I have a huge oh hello, please? I'll have a go.
1: Oh, hello!
0: That's reasonably huge. Massive shouts to the OSN family. Shouts to Rick Aldwin, Susie the Trio Lady, who's otherwise known as Sam, Grant Mitchell, Chris Shackleton, Paul Dracos, and me. And Alison as well. Thank you very much. And he says he's just munching on trios at work. And he's going to have a KFC later. He wants that beach body, doesn't he? Ready for the summer. That's what it is. Ah, that's what it is. Big shout to the Nantwich crew. Alan Woodhouse, how are you? And a big shout to Natalie Larbin as well. And Alan has chosen a very nice one with some nice piano at the beginning. Here we go.

OSN Radio. Back to 91. Sunscreen, Walk On the Piano Mix. Which is a sort of meant piano. Yes, we know. Alan Woodhouse's choice. Thank you, Alan. Nick Webb and Judan D are sat chilling on the sofa with their feet tapping along to the usual Friday night business. Mike Woolley, shout going out to all the OSN crew and the mighty SK8 Massive. Shouts to us as well, Paul. Thanks a lot. Hey! 9 o'clock already?

Ned, loving Ned. Big shout to Shucky Bomb, who's made her tea for the first time in 6 years. Can't beat a bit of Dirty Leon Toast, can you? Paul Bailey, he's back this weekend. No impromptu nights out at all tonight. I'm glad to hear that. And he's having homemade Jamaican mules. Oh, he's having pizza as well. Oh, yes. On to a couple of tunes now that wanted to play last week, but we ran out of time. This one chosen by Sam Walsh. Back to 91. Mental Cube and Q on OSL Radio.

Show Radio playing Large, Mental Cube and Q from 91, Sam Walsh's choice. We got there at the end, Sam. Another one from last week coming up in a moment. Michelle Woodland, big shout to all the OSNers tuned in at the gym. Now that might have been earlier, I don't know. Smashing it tonight with all these large tunes. Thank you, Michelle. Hope you smashed the gym as well. You're all hot and sweaty now. Chris Shackleton says you can't beat a good pinch of OSN radio. Indeed, I agree. And a massive shout to all the Old School Nation crew. Nicola Wallace chose a large one from last week. It's on tonight. Back to 89. This is Hard Up.

0: way back to 89. Nicola Wallace choosing Second Chance and Hard Up, which is exactly the same as Awesome 3's version of Hard Up, which they did the original. So guess what? This is Awesome 3. Wasn't any point digging out the other one, was it, really? Same tune anyway. So thanks for that, Nicola. Large, large, large. As a reminder, don't forget Rob Tessera here on OSN Radio at 7 o'clock tomorrow night, Saturday. Yes, yes, yes, his brand new show for OSN Radio. He'll be on the first Saturday of every month. OK, Rob Tessera on OSN Radio.
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0: very, very nice indeed. Neil Pearce choosing this one. Cheers, Neil. 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
0: Find me, Odyssey to Anuna from 95. Okay, Sample Connection coming up in a bit. It's a very large one tonight. Indeed it is. We normally play a down-tempo tune, but since it's nice and warm and balmy, we're going to drop the tempo a bit and play an absolute classic.

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C.C. Rogers, back to 1987, Someday. Written, produced, arranged, everything, but not sung, by Marshall Jefferson. Large, large, large. Bit of a breather there, bit of a breather. Temple Connection coming up in a moment. Quick shouts now to Lee Dodsworth. He says, oh, hello to the Bozza Massive. And he emailed the studio from the new phone app as well. Thanks for all your messages, by the way. Quite a few of you have emailed us throughout the week, complimenting the phone app. Just go to your phone app store and just search for OSN Radio. It'll be there. Nice free download for you. Ian kept saying hello to all his OSN brothers and sisters, especially his Chatterton crew, Chris Shack and Sam Winnick, and of course, his bestie, Amy Buckingham. Let's go to this week's Sample Connection. Two tunes chosen by two different people, and it makes a fantastic Sample Connection.

The first one chosen by Michael Dougie Lamb, one of my tunes from 92. And the second tune is what I sampled. And that one was chosen by Nick Webb a few weeks ago. So we'll put the two together for this week's sample connection. Here we go. Watch your bass fins, I'm telling you.

Nation. We kicked off with Catch, a tune I did back in 92. Raise 'em Higher, Michael Dougie Lamb. Ask for that one. Thank you. And the background is the tune that I sampled for that. Tina Joy, Hurry, Make Love from 89. And Nick Webb requested that one quite a long, long time ago. But there you go. Put it in for the sample collection tonight. Hello to Stephen Bolton, cranking it loud on a lovely night. Few beers, doesn't get much better. Hey, you're right. Henry Jones Jr., otherwise known as Mike, I think. Big shout to all the OSN family, in particular, lovely lady Hales Marie, Carla Timblin, and himself, Mike Harris. Whoop! He said it again. 25 more minutes of the show. And don't forget, we have the Old School Nation after party at 10 o'clock. Through till midnight. Pure largeness, pure largeness. Nice and banging and a bit of everything. Oh, yes. Carry on with the request now. Darren Thompson, here's your tune. The awesome. 3. The awesome. Kids like that.

0: Teddy Large. Came out on the Perfecto label. That's Lost and the Gonzo from 1990. Darren Kelly choosing that one. Tomorrow night we're in Manchester doing a night for a very good cause. Little Lottie charity event. It's art. Hey! It's at our base in the city centre of Manchester on Charles Street. And I'll be there with MC Domino, Robbo, Easy T, Kieran Partington, Pete Daly. There's loads, isn't there?
1: Loads and loads of property.
0: Oh, Mishy Demeanors there as well. Who's there? Okay, that's tomorrow night in Manchester, our base on Charles Street, city centre Manchester. And Sharon Taylor saying hello to everyone, saying a large happy 8th birthday for tomorrow for her, the main man in her life, Thomas. Happy birthday, Thomas. Save me some cake. Bouncy Castle's arriving at 9 o'clock, so she's being good and not drinking tonight. Well done, Sharon. And we'll see you at the Lottie event tomorrow. Hello to Bradley Murphy. You've chosen an absolute classic. Oh, yes.

Yes, a 1990 techno trance from D-Shake and Bradley Murphy requesting our love. Another Bradley here, Stuart Bradley Hulken, saying a massive shout to the one and only Ambar. Hello, Ambar. Currently in the road, in the road heading towards home. This is probably a bit ago. Equally massive shouts to Squire Dracos. You haven't said anything tonight. There you go. Steve Maddox saying hello to the OSNers and a quick shout to all the beautiful peeps. And enjoy the sunshine this weekend because it's going to be scorchio. You're right, isn't it? It's going to be lovely and warm. Something's roasting in the OSN radio studios tonight. The fan is blasting. But we'll pay him later. Moving on to the music, Stu Wilson requesting DJs Unite.

DJs Unite, Volume 1 from 92. And he says hello to the usual crowd, the OSN family. Thank you, Stu and Paul. Thank you, Stu. Well, we got all seven and a half minutes left of the show. Get this quick one in. Good evening, Mr. A and all the OSN crew. Great tunes. Thank you, John Waring. What a shout to his old army buddy, Michael Watson. Requested by Chris Shackleton. Here's Default.

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Don't forget, Friday the 27th of May is a free night if you're a member of the Old School Nation regular listeners group. 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

Mixed, hosted by MC Domino. We'll see you there for that. Large, large, large. Don't forget the after party coming up very, very soon. Let's have the last tune of the show. Hey! And straight after this will be another large tune that was about to play on LSO Radio, but we butted in so we could have Old School Nation. Straight after that will be the after party. And you will love it. Yes, indeed. Keep it LSN Radio.

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Pure quality, old school and classics throughout. And there's your 20-minute warm-up. How large, how very large was that? Pretty large for everyone, sir. A mountain of requested tunes, as ever. They're all piled up and ready to play for you. We'll try and fit as many as we can in. Well, that's what I always do. If I can't fit them in, we save them for the following show next week. All right. Sorted. We're probably going back.

and radio, osn.fm. Oh, yes, indeedy. Anyway, thank you for your requests, and you got your shouts as well. We've requested those today, earlier. Today being Sunday, by the way. Feels live already, doesn't it? Anyway, loads of requested tunes. Let's get on with the first one. Nice bit of piano. Here we go.

very large, very large. Going back to 92 there, that's the Floor Federation and Music for the Masses. Sam Walsh choosing that one. Thank you, Sam. Very nice. Yep, should be going live on OSN Radio as from next weekend onwards, okay? OSN.fm. Remember that one. Big shout to Nicola Wallace choosing this next tune, as it reminds her of all the good old days with her old pal Heather Stewart up north in Carlisle. All right, lass, it says there.

0: 76. Nicola Wallace choosing that one. Reminder of the good old days with her old mate Heather Stewart. Up in Carlisle, of all places. We were in Crewe last night, weren't we, Paul?
1: Yeah.
0: Oh, what a night in Crewe we had. We were a core blimey. Hardcore classics. MC Wizkid, Robbie Long, DJ Demand, Lively. The whole crew were there and the crowd were amazing. Absolutely amazing. Can't wait to go back.

Old School Nation with me, Stu Allen. Thank you for tuning in and listening. Very large, eh? That's a 91, that's Solo and Come On. Grant Brough requesting that. Thank you very much. Big shout to Mark Carter for a wicked house party last night from Chris Shackleton. And a shout to Steve, MC Nitro Zabbit, Leanne Wilcox, and DJ Sweeney. And that's coming from Steve Johnson. Dave Carlton just put brilliant. He does that quite a bit, doesn't he? And a shout out to the St. Helens crew as well. How are you lot doing? Claire Hickey wants a shout out to her lovely, lovely boyfriend, James. Oh, maybe it's not her boyfriend then. Just says James and his girlfriend. All right, sorry. Whoops! Gonna let something out the back there. Next tune goes out to Mike Harris. He says, I hope it's not too commercial. It is a little bit. You can't knock a good song, and he does sing it rather well. So here it is for you.

nice indeed. Back to 92. Rage, or Enrage, they were also called. Run to You. Pretty loud as well. Mike Harris choosing that one. Cheers, matey. I don't care if it's a bit commercial. As I said before, top song is a top song, and that's the end of that one. So there. It's Old School Nation.

It's Old School Nation with me, Stu Allen. Oh, yes, indeed. Screaming women, pianos, rave synthesizers, whistles, horns, the lot. Oh, yes. Rhythm Eternity, back to 92, Aftermath. Daniel Southern requesting that one. I like that one, Daniel. Big shouts to Nick Webb and Jude and Dee. They're out Sunday night at a comedy night. Deary, deary. Enjoy, enjoy. With a catching up on Mitch Cloud later. And a big shout to Sharon Taylor. And she wants a big shout to everyone going to Love Sensation on Mad Friday. Oh, yes, I'll be there in the hardcore room. Oh, yes. We'll get the flyer for that and give you some more details of that. Friday the 18th in the city centre, Manchester. Give you more details for that later. But this is Sharon's Choice tonight. Humanoid.

1988. Oh, yes. Classic, classic, classic. Humanoid, Stacker Humanoid, chosen by Sharon Taylor. Or was it Shazor? We don't know. Big shout to Steve Maddox. Going out to all the OSNers. And a cheeky mention to Emma Carter, Michelle Woodward, Dean Hughes, Dave Smith and Cy Cahill. And he wanted this tune from Stretch and Burn because it features Mad Dog, Steve's nickname. I'm Alive from 96.

0: Steve, Mad Dog, Maddox requesting that one. Nice one, Steve.
1: Time is flying. Flying as always when we do this show, doesn't it?
0: It goes so fast. And here's the last tune of the first hour already.

love this tune, love this tune. Well done to Ian York requesting it. Urban Hype, Living in a Fantasy on the Greed Mix. Back to 92 with that one. What a good year that was. Old School Nation with me, Stu Allen. We have another hour to go. Oh, yeah, Subtle Connection, Downtown Foe, all the business. Some nice break beats towards the end. Oh, yes, indeed. Start the second hour with a classic of all classics. Because you know what? It's 10 o'clock already.

very fine way to kick off the second hour of tonight's Old School Nation. Asher, of course, JCA tribute back to 1990. Tony Fillingham requesting that one. Thank you, Tony. A big shout to the love of my life, Amber. Not me saying that. I'm a married man now, you know. Stuart Bradley Holkin saying hello to Amber. And a massive thanks for a top night out in Sheffield last night. Or was it this morning? You decide, Stuart. Pauline Chan wants to shout out to everyone with a hashtag OSN Family and OSN Radio. OSN.fm is the web address. Enjoy the tunes. Big old hello to Chelsea Hilton Dukes. Catch you all later and looking forward muchly to the live shows. Oh, yes, that's from next week. On OSN Radio, no less. Big shout to Neil Skellen, who requested this tune 2 weeks ago. So sorry for the wait. Fitting it in tonight. Back to 92, it's Area 51. Let it move you. I think it might.

Old School Nation with me, Stu Allen. That's Area 51. Let It Move You from 92. Neil Skellen requesting that. Thanks for your patience. Hello to Craig Stephen. Hopes to be well on the way for 9 o'clock when it is officially uploaded to Mixcloud. That's if he's not in work. So just a big, oh, hello from Craig. Thank you, Craig. Deary, deary. Just looking at the time. It's flying as usual. And a big shout to Hayley Marie. Here's your tune tonight.

0: Rhythm of Life, Touch Me from 91 on Old School Nation. Hayley Marici's in that one. Thank you, Hayley. Hello to Heidi Crompton. You want a big shout to her weekend crew members, Carla Flynn, Emma Carter. And they had a top night, and they're still going strong. That's what we like to hear. Medium shout outs to Laura Flynn, Jason Dimot, is it? And Louise Riordan, and Kinney Kinsella, who deserted the crew in favour of a fresh Sunday.
1: What's a fresh Sunday?
0: No such thing. Lightweight, lightweight, lightweight. That's what we call them. Shout out to Mike Brook. Here's your chosen tune.

Tori Amos, Professional Widow, Armand Van Helden on the mix from 96. Mike Brook requesting that one. Cheers, Mike. Nobody that's hard to play that one down-tempo old-school tune. It's going to be funky hip-hop styly tonight with a bit of cutting up and scratching on the decks. But before we do that, we'll play this one.

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0: the classic Rhythm Quest, Closer to All Your Dreams from 92, chosen by Ian Gibbs. Cold in the snow of Body Squatland. Lovely jubbly. Time now for our down-tempo old-school tune. I've decided to go a bit hip-hop styly from 1988, Cash Money and Marvelous.
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2: 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The music maker.

because they all sampled the one tune which will be played as the fifth tune, okay? A very, very important tune back from 1983. It got sampled and sampled and sampled and sampled, and I'll be playing those now.

as our monster double connection for this week here on Old School Nation. Five tunes together. The one in the background is Cinnamon, I Need You Now, from 1983. Scary though, I've ever played that first time round. Anyway, all these tunes sampled it. The Good Men, Give It Up, from 92. Brothers in Rhythm, Peace and Harmony, from 91. DJ Seduction, Come On, from 92. Sons of Olympic Era, from 91, with Far Out. There you go. Love that. Oh, yes. Back to your requested tunes. Chris Shackleton, your tune is on. Old School Nation. 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

0: Love it, love it, love it. Back to 92. Chris Shackleton choosing this one. Colette and Lover Man. Very nice. Mention that Love Sensation night at on the Mad Friday, December the 18th. We're all going to be there. It's at our base, Charles Street, City Centre, Manchester. Fades, Green Bins, Rob Kane, Pete Monsoon, Absolute, Butty and Wrecker, Moggy, Hypnotic, and more. Cy Frater as well. Deary, deary. The Rejuve crew, and he's DJing with Robbo back to back. So it's Rejuve and Love Sensation together there. MC Energy on with Domino. And I'll be in the other room playing a large kinetic set with various other DJs, which I haven't got time to read out, but it doesn't really matter. You're all going to be there and you'll find out. Stephen Large has requested something large.
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Direct off scratchy vinyl, that one. Love it. The Blaps Posse and Buss It. It's time to get busy. Stephen Lodge requesting that. Thank you very much. Trying to fit all these in. If you don't hear your tune tonight, please don't worry. It'll be on next week. Oh, yes, and we'll probably be live as well. OSN Radio.

bit of vintage SL2 here on Old School Nation. The Noise from 91. Daz Bowen choosing that one this week. Thank you, Daz. Got some shouts here. The Paul forgot to send over. Big shout to Chris and Jude Angels. Hello to you too. And a big shout to all the Nottingham Massive. All two of you. John and Liz Binks.

Lawrence Kelly. Thanks for that. And a shout to everyone, including Nicola Wallace's friends up in Carlisle. Oh, yes, we mentioned you earlier, didn't we? And you're battling the floods and the weather. I hope everybody's all right with that. Bit scary, all that flooding business, isn't it? We're all right. We're on top of a hill here. Last tune. Massive thanks for tuning in and listening and downloading and all the rest of it. Back live, OSN Radio, osn.fm, next Sunday. All the details will be on Facebook throughout the week. Stephen

0: got a bit of a feature, this now, isn't it? 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Stephen Bolton choosing that one. Deviation Crew, here it is from 92. Oh, go on, it's one more time. And
1: One more.
0: Michelle Woodward wanted a tune, so we thought we'd have that as the last. One more! Right then, it really is.
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0: picking up the good vibration, Paul?
1: Yeah.
0: It's a Friday vibration. It's a much stronger vibration than a Sunday one, apparently. Oh, hello! OSN crew, how are you? And dearie, dearie. Yes, indeed. Very giddy tonight. We're back on a Friday, which is why we're on air now, really. It's Old School Nation with me, Stu Allen, here on OSN Radio through till 11 o'clock. I'm rewinding, 10 o'clock, 8 till 10 every Friday here on OSN Radio. Probably make a few of those mistakes, won't you, really? Anyway, there you go. There's your 20-odd minute warm-up. Very large and banging, as ever. And a big thank you for your requests throughout the week by the regular listeners group on Facebook. Thanks for those. 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And you'll see our post. Comment under that. We'll see that. Best not to inbox us. Just stick to the comments under that, you know what I mean? And don't forget to like the page when you get there.

ears are ringing already. Love it. OSN Radio, Friday Night Business with me, Stu Allen. This is Old School Nation, 8 through till 10 every Friday. Yes, indeed. One of the many requests on tonight's show, Dream Frequency, Take Me from 92. Robert Monroe requesting that one. Thank you, Robert. We have an Old School Nation after party at 10 till midnight. Large tunes rammed together right through till midnight. Piano Crew, this one's for you.

0: Kiss Me Baby. Don't look at me like that, Paul. That's the title. Hello, Sound Radio. That is Kiss Me Baby from 92. Steve Bloom and Hayley Marie choosing that one. Thank you, Hayley. Very nice tune.
1: Indeed.
0: All the shouts are coming in. Thank you. Facebook.com/OSN Radio. Go there. Give us a shout out. Big shout to the Woods in Whaley Bridge. They're all having a curry and beers with Jacob and having a lovely time because he's off on his travels very soon. So all the best, Jacob. Debrina, she's well and truly tuned in now. She's got her app on her phone and she's going for it. Oh, yes. And a big shout to... Laura Gallagher, who listens every week but too shy to post anything. Get in there, Laura. Come on now, get in there. That's coming from Nicola Wallace. And she's requested this large tune. Keeping it Italian, but a bit of pumpy noises at the beginning. Back to 91.

Palace and Radio Friday night. Old School Nation with me, Stu Allen, 8 through till 10 every Friday. The brand new time. This is our first Friday we've done for ages. We're all very, very happy. Indeed. Rough Cuts featuring Carol Jones. Run to Me from 91. Nicola Wallace's choice this week. Dublin, Dublin. Massive shout to all the to the wonderful Chris Andrews. This is our last OSN before I have to go to America for a week. Hey, you'll have a lovely time. And I'm going to miss it. So big love for my fella and the OSN family. Coming from Laurie Harris. Who I know enjoyed the Back to My Roots show that I put up on Mixcloud there. So you can take that with you, can't you?

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Moses, 'cause I'm the master.

OSN Radio, old school nation with me, Stu Allen. That's Gongo and Master Blaster from 91. Jezebai, Gauchi, Welder Extraordinaire. A few more shouts here. Darren Thompson says, need a shout out to my wife, Kate, looking after me, and Victoria, Alicia, Liam and James, destroying my dining room. Please. It's done, Darren Thompson. There you go. And a big shout to all the OSN regulars, regular listeners, including Steve Maddox, who's working nights tonight, and Dean Hughes, and that's from Michelle Woodward. And a welcome back to Ian Kipps, who's been away for a while up in that Scotland place. And he says hello to all the OSN family and Amy Buckingham. And here's his tune.

0: 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Chosen by Ian Kipps for all the LSR family and his very good friend, Amy Buckingham.
1: Ooh, classic coming up. Hello, Mr. Friday Night, says Pauline Chan. Thank you, Pauline. Welcome back on a Friday. Let the weekend begin. Yes! As it should be, of course. Chris Anakin is buzzing tonight. We all are, aren't we? I can feel the buzz.
0: Pick up that good vibration. On to a classic from 1988, chosen by Stu Wilson, Corporation of One. The real life. Old School Nation with me, Stu Allen, here on LSN Radio. Hope you've got it loud. We have.

0: it's the Friday night himself.
1: That's me, you know, apparently. It is now, anyway. I'm here on a Friday now, you know.
0: Anyway, and he's strapped in and ready for the ride. And he chose this tune, Corporation of One, The Real Life. Good advice there. Get a job, get a girl, get a life. I've got two of those. The job bit is just not a proper one. I've never had a proper job since I started playing this stuff. It's not work, is it, this? This is having...

LSN Radio Friday night. Oh yes, Old School Nation with me, Stu Allen. What a large one to round off the first hour of tonight's show. Sam Ellis, Club Lonely on the Love Dot Mix from 94. We still don't know who requested it, but doesn't matter now, we've played it. Facebook.com/OSN Radio if you want a mention. We don't do it in the groups or anything like that, so please go there. You'll see the post and comment underneath that. Blimey, 9 o'clock already.

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Epic stuff from 92. Jam and Spoon and Stella, chosen by Sam Walsh. Down about in the car tonight, I think. Doing his deliveries. Oh, he's locked in his car. There you go, not locked. Actually locked in the car. Jason Formosa just says, I love Fridays. I do now as well. Mike Brook, cheeky late request. No, we played Bayshed. When was it? 2 weeks ago, something like that.

0: 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Shall we?
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0: Here we go then.
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1: 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Phil Crone requesting that one. Thank you, Phil. Very nice. OSN Radio, Friday night, 8 through till 10. Every Friday, this is Old School Nation. With me, Stu Allen, banging them out. Oh, yes. The M30 is well banging. I don't care what you play. Just play it loud. Says Jeanette. I'm not going to say your last name because I get it wrong every time. Thanks for tuning in again. And on Twitter, at OSN Radio, chat to Chananalalabong. That's about Baron Samadhi, Dave Allen, Tim Ryan, Matthew Horton, all tweeting away on Twitter, at OSN Radio.

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1: It's Ian, you're choosing that. Thank you, Ian. Sam Winnick, locked in. Hello, Mr. Friday Night. Hello, Sam Winnick. I'm so excited, as you said, and a big shout to all the LSN crew. Let's do this. That was some time ago. And Stephen Bolton is listening and cranking it hard. Can't beat a bit of multitasking.
2: There was a time that rock and roll was easy, but now it's clean and heavy.

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0: biggest banging tunes back in 89 and a few of the clubs that used to play. Many years later, I discovered the video to it. Oh, dear me, you want to see it? It's pure cringe, toe-curling stuff. So look on YouTube after the show sometime. Rhythm Device and Acid Rock. Just check out the video. Oh, God. Anyway. Right, it's going up to 20 past nine. Normally at 20 past nine. It was another time, wasn't it? But anyway, we're normally doing a down-tempo tune just to come away from all the madness, just for one tune. This week, it's sort of down-tempo-ish. It's a completely different style to what I'm going to play throughout the rest of the show. There's a guy called Nicholas Caldwell. He was one of the co-founding members of the Whispers. They were one of the biggest soul and punk bands from the late 70s into the 80s. And he died just 2 days ago at the age of 71 with a long battle with heart disease. So, as a tribute, I'm going to play one Whispers tune. It was the huge, huge tune that filled loads of dance floors back in 79.
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0: Let's just enjoy some of this.

Nicholas Caldwell, The Whispers, and The Beat Goes On from 1979, which is like the closer to all your dreams of that of its time. Put this on, the floor filled. Everyone went mental. Good days. Old School Nation with me, Stu Allen. Friday night, 8 through till 10.

Yes, indeed. OSN Radio, there's our sample connection for this edition of Old School Nation. Another one of those. Same time next week. We kicked off with Exodus to Paradise and Rocket from 95. Nick Webb choosing that particular tune, and he's tuned in with Judan D and awaiting the arrival, I'm sure she's there by now, of special guest none other than Maxine Harmon. Second tune, The Young Braves, Reach from 93, and the one in the background, Photon Inc. and Generate Power from 91. Lovely, lovely, lovely, lovely.

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They're a little bit too banging for this show. You know what I mean? All very, very large for 2 hours for you. Sharon Taylor. Here's

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I dare you! 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

0: of that holiday will be live. We're going to be doing a Sunday afternoon, that's for sure.
1: Oh, yes, indeedy. Sam Winnick. Hey, here's your tune.

Nice and noisy, nice and noisy. That's J, F and E, I'm For Real from 92. Somebody choosing that one. And that is Noisy DJs in Ibiza last year played that. It's Strictly Old School in Ibiza, 1st of June through to the 10th of June. I'll be doing about 2 or 3 days there, but I'll let you know more about that over the coming days and weeks, rather. All right. Just email info@strictlyoldschool.net, okay? info@strictlyoldschool.net for more information, but I will be telling you more later anyway.

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Intoxicate, Feel For Me from 92. And Chelsea Hill and Juice Tuesday. Now, well, what a nice choice, Chelsea. Okay, so Strictly Old School in Ibiza, SOS. 1st of June through to the 10th. And you can pay a deposit of £55 and nothing more to pay until the 1st of May. That's what I'm through. All right, we'll reel off a few here. I'll Be There, Rob Tessera, Mark XTC, Fives, Fades, Rat Pack, Slipmat, Billy Daniel Bunter, The Ragged Twins, Nicky Black Market, Liquid, Two Bad Mice, Rachel Wallace, Cy Frater, a million DJs and all different styles, which is brilliant. And we've been going for the past 2 years, and every single time, the top breakaway in Ibiza, and they just get better all the time. We will be doing a live show from there on the Sunday, on a Sunday afternoon. I'll give you much more detail nearer the time, okay? Right, Jason Famosa, here's your tune. Like-

Yes, indeed. Don't forget, we've got the Old School Nation after party coming up. I'll take you through till midnight. Keep the banter in the Old School Nation listeners group going. Large tunes rammed together through till midnight for you. Jason Famosa choosing this one. Urban Shakedown from 92 and Bass Shake. And we move on. In the same year, Stephen Baldwin choosing this one.

Radio. Chosen by Stephen Bolton, EQ, drop the bass from 92. Big thanks for tuning in to the first Friday show for ages. We're back where we belong. Back next Friday, 8 through till 10.

0: be a bit weird. Might play some funny tune or something before it's supposed to come on. But that's the way it goes, isn't it? And, we'll sort it out. But it'll be large and very banging. See ya!
1: 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This is the UK's number one old school show. Old School Nation with Stu Allen.
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Sound Radio for a Friday night. It's me, Stu Allen, and this is Old School Nature right through till 10 o'clock. 25-minute warm-up tonight. I was enjoying myself a bit too much tonight. Plenty more to come, though. I've got to enjoy myself right through till midnight. Yes, we have the Old School Nation after parties, don't we? Straight after the show. So it's 4 hours of large, large tunes tonight, as always. Welcome to the show. Thanks for tuning in. We're on osn.fm and thank you for giving me lots of requested tunes throughout the week. They're all here in a big pile as always. If you want to mention on the show, just go to facebook.com/osnradio, the OSN Radio page. Like it if you haven't done us already. You'll see a post we put up there. Comment underneath that. Paul will see it and he'll pass it on to me and I'll read it out for you. Right then, first requested tune, bit of Bit Machine, Liam Maynard wanted this one, here we go!

up to another large tune from 92, sampling D-Train, Brenda. And it's called Sky. Nicola Wallace choosing this one. A fine choice, Nicola. 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

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Large tune. Back to 92 for Brenda. I don't know what she's got to do with it. They're all samples, weren't they? Especially the D-Trade sample. I like the way they use that in that. From their 82, 83 tune music. Anyway, this was called Sky. Nicola Wallace choosing that one. Thank you, Nicola. Tomorrow night down at Keele University for the Shelleys reunion. You'll find me in the K2 arena. I'll be there with Enjoy. Oh, yes, an Enjoy live PA. Shoxy will be down there yet again. He MC'd for me last Saturday down at Rejuvenation. And Daz Willett will be there too. Carl Williams, Neil Trix and Robbie. That's in the K2 arena. There's the ballroom as well. Born with those who love their Fridays at Shelley's all those years ago. Nipper will be in there, and also an alternate PA as well, and a host of millions of other DJs. Sorted! Next tune, Sam Walsh. Oh yes, he's been dying to request this one for quite some time. And the beginning of it, can't help thinking of something like Last of the Summer Wine. Here we go.

we played this one on the show. Masters of the Universe, Space Talk from 1990, one of

Let's keep the classics coming now. Oh, yeah. Adam McCune. I hope I'm saying your name right. Very sorry for Ivan. Starlight on LSN Radio.

0: in the old school shows on the radio. You knew that, didn't you, Paul?
1: Yeah.
0: Yeah. I'm very proud of it, and thank you to everybody tuning in every week. OSN Radio. Friday night business with me, Stuart. A bit silly as usual, but there you go. That's the way it goes, isn't it? Numero uno from Starlight, 1989. Deary, deary. Adam McCune requesting that one. Cheers, Adam. Big shout to Paula Sutton Wally. Locked in, drinking Prosecco. Oh, very nice. And chair dancing with hubby Mark. No Moby on the show tonight, I'm afraid, but I'm sure you won't be too bothered with these large tunes. John Binks, hello to you. Oh, hello, Nottingham crew are locked in as usual with Elizabeth Binks. Nice to see you two down at Rejuve last Saturday.
2: Numero uno.
0: Ooh. And they've been suffering with a Rejuve bug. What a night it was. You're not wrong there, mate. You're not wrong. Phil Sanford, hello to you. Looking forward to dancing the night away with Tanya and the kids. During the show, I take it. And hello to Dave Carlton. Shelley's Massive is all he's put. Yep, he'll be down there tomorrow night. Keele University. Shelley's Reunion. And Greg Lenthal, hello to you. Anyone got a strobe? That's all he's put. Fair enough. Old School Nation for a Friday with me, Stu Allen. We have the after party straight after the show, take you through till midnight. We've got all stuff in there, as always. Some banging stuff, hard house, and even drum and bass and piano and everything. As long as it's large.

bit of Frank DeWolf from 1992 under the name of Modular Expansion. A tune called Cubes. And Stu Wilson requesting that one this week. Thank you, Stu. Colleen Chan's locked in and woohoo, she says. She's been a good little hard worker and managed to finish early so she could tune in on time. And now she's bed raving. Dancing on the duvet. I like that. You don't need blood for that, that'll do for it. Can we get a rewind? Better. Hello to Michael Dougie Lamb. He wants to dedicate his requested tune to Eka Dawson, as I know she loves to bounce. Or bounce music, I don't know. But anyway, we'll get round to your tune in a bit, Michael. Thank you for requesting it. And this one's going out to Nick Webb and Jude MD. Locked in as ever. And she's been naughty watching some relief thing on the telly. Can't have that. But Nick Webb's getting some OSN relief. The best way. Friday night styling. Here's your chosen tune. Bit of Denrico on OSN Radio.

very large. Back to 94. Denrico, and It Was Meant To Be, chosen by Nick Webb this week. Thank you very much indeed. Rick Alden's logged in. He wants a shout to me and Paul. Oh, hello, Rick. And all the OSN Ravers, especially Lee Jessup, Michelle O'Prey, Sharon Ingram, Shelley Jo Riley, Sam Cocker, Jane Oldham, and Miss Samantha Jane Winnick, and all the RLG. What's that? The really large gurners. There you go, that's what it probably means, isn't it? It could be, I don't really know. Anyway, shout to Mike Moorhead out in Dubai. Saying hello to Nick and Sam, because Nick and Sam are out there in Dubai. They're off to see Graeme Park play tonight. Yes, I hope he gets back in time for Monday, 8 o'clock on OSN Radio for his radio show. Here's your tune. Very large.

place, right? Right about now. But right about now, some suckers got on this stage. And what they've been saying, right, is that they want a battle.

tune indeed. Sampling all sorts of largeness there. Definitely a bit of Simple Minds in there. Yeah, here comes that beat by Pumpkin. And the Profile All-Stars, I reckon, in there. Freestyle Part 2 from MC Duke is in there too. Everybody's in the place. Let's go. Mike Moorhead choosing that one. For Nick and Sam off to see Graham Park in Dubai tonight. Have a very large evening, I'm sure you will. Yep, just as a reminder, he is on OSN Radio every Monday at 8 o'clock for the Graham Park Radio Show, actually. Right, we're into the second hour of Old School Nation already. I'm going to kick the hour off the second half with another large tune from that was massive out there in Ibiza, mid-90s. Dan Southern requesting it. It's coming from Salt Tank. Just think of the warm weather again with this one.

LSN Radio for the Friday with me, Stu Allen, Old School Nation. We're into the second hour of the show already. Salt Tank and Pacific Diva from 94. There's a million versions of this that came out later, but this, I thought, will dig out the proper original version. And Dan Southam requesting that. Very nice. Went to Paul Bailey. He said, buena notte, my friends. No swearing on here now, come on. We've got the wine, but no pizza tonight. And it feels like a friend has failed to join in tonight, but the show must and indeed shall go on. Looking forward to what's in store as ever. Andy Wheeler just says, hands in the air. Woo-hoo! And Mike Brooks said he's educating the whole of Seven Sisters tonight with these large banging tunes on Old School Nation. Very nice, very glad to hear it. And Michelle Woodward, she was smashing out the first hour of Old School Nation tonight in the gym. Which is why I saved your chosen tune for the second hour. Here we go. Enjoy.

Ray's reunion tomorrow night down at Keele University. I hope to see you down there. I'll be in the K2 Arena. Enjoy will be live. Oh, yes, and I'll be going on straight after Enjoy. Can't wait. Cannot wait. Large 91-92 business tomorrow night. Oh, yes. That's what they want me to play, so I'm going to play it. That's what they're paying me to do. And Robert Munro, he actually wanted Anthem for Enjoy. We played that about 2-3 weeks ago, something like that. So I've dug another large Enjoy tune from 91, which I'm sure they'll be playing tomorrow night. Adrenaline!

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1: 1991, Adrenaline, Robert Monroe requesting up. They're down at Shelley's reunion, Keele University, tomorrow night. So, there you go. By the way, the last tune of the first hour, I actually forgot to mention it. It was by the Fresca All-Stars, and it's called We Come to Rock, and it came out in 97. There you go. And another thing as well, RLG stands for Regular Listeners Group. Not really large gurners, but I think gurners one's good, isn't it? Good, that. A really large gurners group. Deary, deary. Right, let's keep with the 91 vibe, because that's what I'll be doing tomorrow night. Stuart Bradley Holkin requesting a large one from that era, and it was last played a year ago, so it has been on before, but let's play it now. Bit of Dream Frequency.
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Rod, Dream Frequency 2 from 91, Euphoria. Stu Bradley Halkin requesting that one. Thanks for all the mentions coming in on facebook.com/OSN Radio. Ian Kipps has written

0: novel, and we will get through that one, Ian. We really will.
1: It's a bit long, isn't it?
0: But we will get through it. Time now for our sample connection. Neil Peart requested this tune, so I thought, hey, this will make a nice sample connection. So, this is this week's sample connection. Deary, deary, deary, deary.

in, sir. OSN Radio. Oh, hello. That's a sample connection for this week. Very nice. Neil Peers requested Gyrate from 91, a tune called Get Ready, in brackets, Fireworks. And the tune it sampled was this one, Delight from 1990, Good Beat. And loads of people request sampled this tune many times, many, many times indeed. Right, Ian Kip says, massive shouts to all the OSN and Rejuve lovelies. Fantastic seeing lots of friendly faces and some new ones. Me. Thank you. Oh, I smashed the basement. Oh, yes, I had a go at that one. Thank you for that.

back to 96. Mary Keaney, 100% on the Tall Paul mix. The only version we ever played, really. Michael Dougie Lamb requesting that one. Cheers, Michael. Very nice.

OSN Radio, large tune from Liquid. Liquid is Liquid from 92, Rick Mills choosing that one. And we'll say hello to your son Matthew and daughter Amy while we're at it. Hello to you lot. Sharon Taylor wants a huge shout to the Rejuve Massive. What a night that was, and I couldn't stop partying. Nearly killed me, but it was worth it. Indeedy, with lots of smiley faces at the end. And Laurie Harris saying, hello, you lovely people. Any chance of a cheeky shout to herself and Chris Andrews? Yes, no problem. And our visiting southerner, David Morgan. Hello, David. Welcome to the friendly part of the world. Only joking. Let's move on. Oh, shit.

Pyrogenic on OSO Radio. A tune called Feel It. So originally came out in 91, became a largest tune in 92. Stephen Bold requesting that one. Yeah, it's a good nothing, sir. Chris Sheffelson says, can you tell Sam that he's out the bath now? Probably a while back now. Because he's always stuck on, stuck to a phone running the regular listeners group, and she won't know that she's that he's actually sat next to her. Probably will. You'll probably notice that there's lack of, there's no smell anymore because you've been to the bath. So you'll know there's something different. Chickens are right.

0: love doing this version all those years ago, back to 92. As far as I can remember, the same studios that we used to alternate. What was the other one? Nexus, People, all that crowd. Absolutely brilliant. MC Lethal, The Rave Digger from 92, as I say. Carol McFadden choosing that one. Thank you, Carol. Right, coming towards the end. Timing's all over the place, but it doesn't matter on OSN Radio, really, does it? Because all the large tunes. So one more tune to play for Old School Nation, then I think we're going to go into something like Lockup, innit? Zero G. I think that one's coming up. And then the Old School Nation after party officially starts. But I'm ending with this one. I started my set at Rejuvenation with this tune.
1: And drop, they're like a boulder.
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0: hear it. It's OSN Radio, blasting out your speakers for a Friday night. Me, Stu Allen, with you through till 10. This is Old School Nation. 10 till midnight, we have the Old School Nation after party. So it's 4 hours of largeness. As you thought, 20-minute warm-up. Just did a bit of a rewind there, didn't you? Was that good, wasn't it? Lots of screaming women and pianos to get you in the mood for the rest of the show. Yes. Millions of requests to get through as always. Thank you for those. If you'd like your mention on the show tonight, it's facebook.com/OSN Radio. 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And if you're a very nice man or a very nice lady, Sam, the boss, will let you in. Oh, yes. Right, then. Are you right? Or what?
1: I'm all right, yeah, yeah, yeah.
0: Good.
1: I'm all right, I'm all right now, baby. I'm all right, you know that you worry.

we've gathered now that she's all right, you know what I mean? Large. OSN Radio playing Catherine E. I'm all right from 91. Nice early media records largeness there. And Mike Woolley choosing that one. Cheers, Mike. A whole load of them tonight. Very large tunes indeed. Cheryl Ann, here's your tune. Another one from 91. Classic Love Revolution. Insert.

0: back a bit. 1988. Jason J chosen this for last week, but I saved it for tonight.
1: He made the bass and voyage banging.

Birthday, Kyle. Lots of hashtags. We love Stu Allen, Mr. Friday Night. One love, Dirty Bass and family. Massive shout to Aspin as well. He's our programmer for OSN Radio out there in Latvia. And a massive thank you as well. Nick Webb saying, me and Jude and Dee are listening as usual, getting ready to set off for the weekend away to Western Supermare again. Jet setters. Pauline Chan. Oh, hello, she says. And how are you doing? I'm all right, thanks. How's yourself? Michelle Woodward, here's your very large tune request. Lovely.

0: 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Very nice indeed.
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0: Shout out to Chris Shackleton. Hello to you. Awake tonight, I think. Locked in and absolutely loving it. Stephen Bolton is his chosen tune. He's up in Rosendale tonight, cranking OSN Radio. Nicola Wallace, hello to you. Locked in once again. No after party tonight because she's got church in the morning, 9:30. Oh, her little boy's first Holy Communion. Very nice indeed. So this one is chosen by Stephen Bolton. Very large indeed, from 93. This is U4YA on the Disco Magic label. Ready for more? Yes, indeed.

o'clock already. Blimey, another hour gone so fast. Mental, isn't it?

Ready for More from 93. Very large indeed. Indeed. Hello to John Binks, he's saying, oh, hello. Lots of O's on that one. And good evening again. Yes, Friday is here again. Shouts to Stu and Paul. Hello, John. And also Elizabeth. It is his lovely lady. And all the OSN family. Hashtag, we love Stu Allen. Hashtag, legend. Hashtag, fact. And one family. Love these hashtags. Annie Sens. Hello, Annie Sens. Loving the tunes. Big up, mate. Thank you, Annie. Indeed. Paul Bailey, yep, he's on the homemade cocktails again and the pizza's in the oven, celebrating tonight after being offered the job, and then there's the... after a second interview today, so good luck with that one. Nice one. Ah, how better to celebrate them with some old-school tunes via the legend that is Stu Allen and some banter with the OSN crew. Yes, in the regular listeners group, of course. Oldschoolnation.com will take you straight to it. Hello, Nicola Wallace again. Hope the Holy Communion goes well tomorrow. Here's your chosen tune to kick off the second hour. Bit of Judy Cheeks on OSN Radio.

long as you're good to me, I ain't going nowhere. That's why Old School Nation's still on the airwaves. Because you're so very, very good to me. I'm filling up now, filling up. Massive choice from Nicola Wallace, Judy Cheeks from 95,

another large show. Thank you very much, Stu. Steve Maddox, evening OSNers, Stu and Paul. The dog is locked in and loving OSN Radio tonight. Very glad to hear it, Steve. And 4 hours of pure piano and screaming women bliss. Oh, on to another large one. Who's chosen this one? Hey, Nick Webb. Saw him on the motorway the other day, you know, dude. In all the traffic. Here's your choice, matey. Enjoy.

not heard this for a while. Sarasota from 97. Come on now. Chosen by Nick Webb. Betty Large indeed. Shout out to Jinek. Big shout, please, to me and me, Jason and Paddy, chilling with Orange Cake. Don't have done that one. The M30 crew. And big love to the OSN family. Thank you very much indeed. And a big shout to Leah. Leah Maynard. Here's your lovely tune. What? What? What? What? What? What? What? What? What? What? What? What? What? What? What? What? What? What? What? What? What? What? What? What? What? What? What? What? What? What? What? What? What? What? What? What? What? What? What? What? What? What? What? What? What? What? What? What? What? What? What? What? What? What? What? What? What? What? What? What? What? What? What? What? What? What? What? What? What? What? What? What? What? What? What? What? What? What? What? What? What? What? What? What? What? What? What? What? What? What? What? What? What? What? What? What? What? What? What? What? What? What? What? What? What? What? What? What? What? What? What? What? What? What? What? What? What? What? What? What? What? What? What? What? What? What? What? What? What? What? What? What? What? What? What? What? What? What? What? What? What? What? What? What? What? What? What? What? What? What? What? What? What? What? What? What? What? What? What? What? What? What? What? What? What? What? What? What? What? What? What? What? What? What? What? What? What? What? What? What? What? What? What? What? What? What? What? What? What?

0: love this tune. Love this tune from 1990. That came out on a 12-inch sort of via Tommy Boy under the name of Think Tank.
1: Yeah!
0: Right. And it was also, really, it was the Information Society just changing the name for that one track. Hack One and Leah Maynard choosing that one. Not very much. Big shout to Darren Thompson celebrating 16 years of wedded bliss to his amazing and very patient.

Thompson and his wife's Kate, and his wife Kate. 16 years of wedded bliss. That's what it says here. No, I know that. It really is. It really is. They are proper lovers, aren't they? So. Congratulations from everybody from Old School Nation People. The Source featuring Candy Staton. You got the love from 91. Right. Normally at this time we do a sample connection, but because of the tragic news of Prince passing away yesterday, I've put three tracks together that are kind of relevant to play on the show. Of course, he did millions of large tunes, but they wouldn't sound quite right on the show. So three tunes together, it's going to be tonight's Prince connection. Enjoy! Very large.

Prince connection this week instead of the Sample connection. Three tracks together, all linked to the god, really, that was Prince. R.I.P. We kicked off with Chaka Khan from 1984. I Feel For You, of course, written by Prince. Then came New Power Generation on the Dancing Divas mix of The Good Life from 94. Gonna blow your brain cells. Prince was a member of New Power Generation. And in the background, De Cruz featuring Rachel Wallace, and that's Life from 92. Sample from Let's Go Crazy from the Purple Rain album from 84. There we go. Hope you enjoyed that. Had to do it. Moving on.

be Every Time You Touch Me from 95, chosen by Sharon Taylor. And send a big hello to Nicola Wallace, because she loved that Judy Cheeks tune earlier. Just to Rick Aldwin, hello. That man, Stu Allen, hello, Rick. And yeah, to Paul Draycott. Yeah. And the button's tuned already. Already? Big ups to all the cool OSN Friday revelers. And great to put some smiles and dance moves to some of the crew last weekend. Michelle Woodward, along to you again. Locked in, as always. Ian Kipps with his novel. Stu Allen, Paul Draycott, a massive shout out please to all the OSN brothers and sisters. Great to see so many of them last week. And an extra special shout to Denise Kabuta, I'm assuming. Samantha, Sophie, and Lisa Boland, and Amy Buckingham, and Rebecca Amy Davis for this week. Thank you to all my old school family. You're very welcome, Ian. Indeed. Another large tune coming up now. Stu Wilson's choice this week. Bit of rhythm section.

0: Justin Ifron's rhythm section and Dream World Large. We're over at The View in Frodsham tomorrow night. Legends of Hardcore. It's going to be all stars of hardcore played all night long. I'll be there with DJ Psy, Vibes, and the birthday boy Slipmat. Also others as well, Robbo, DJ Brian Rigby, plus more. So we'll see you there. Going to be a large one. The View. And that's in Frodsham. As you may know, OSN Radio, we are very proud to be supporting Blood Not Money. It's all about giving blood and not money. Simple as that. You don't have to donate money or anything like that. Give them your blood. They need it. You can save a life. Save a life. It's brilliant. It's a fantastic cause. Just go to www.blood.co.uk. And you can also dial 0300 123 2323. That's it. Supporting blood, not money. And Rick Mills is doing loads of different various runs to raise awareness for that cause. And here's his chosen tune tonight.
1: Who loves you and who do you-

whole week of frustrations done in one tune there. Gone now, gone. The Messiah and Temple of Dreams from 92. Rick Mills choosing that one. Let it happen. What is it, Lee Hanvey locked in and literally can't find his keys. Looks like it's me, you and Stu. Boom! And Andy Whelan is locked in and thrown away the key. Plenty of largesse tonight. Thank you very much, Andy. Pauline Chan says a big happy birthday for Thursday to KJ Bear Smith. Happy birthday! Kept that one a bit quiet, didn't you? Cheeky monkey.

0: birthday is on Wednesday. That's coming from Grouchy and all the OS. Thursday. Didn't say Wednesday at all. Why did I say that? Happy birthday for Thursday, Pauline. Cheeky monkey.
1: Overdose.

0: Large and banging. Yes, indeed. Aeson, Close Your Eyes. Optical Fusion mix. Henry Jones Jr. requested that one. A fine choice, sir. Some of you may know that that tune started off one of my best of 92 hardcore breakbeat mixes that I did way, way back. Well, back in 92, actually. So we're thinking of putting a few of them sort of mixes up and whatever on Sunday night here on OSN Radio this Sunday. I'll keep you updated in the regular listeners group and on Facebook, okay? So keep your Sunday clear. We might be putting a few of them up. Michael Dougie Lamb saying hello to Rick Aldwin, Jason Formosa, Paul Bailey, Mike Woolley, and Susie the Trio Lady, otherwise known as Samantha Jane Winnick. Also, a huge shout to the bloke who reads the shouts. That's me.
1: Me?
0: Yeah, well, you do them, I read them. last tune already. Don't forget we've got that Little Lottie charity events. 7th of May, Saturday, 7th of May in Manchester. We're going to be at our base. That's on Charles Street in the city centre of Manchester. Okay, look out for the event on Facebook. Little Lottie charity event. It's only a tenner and it's for a brilliant cause. So go! Last tune, nice and noisy. Stuart Bradley Hulkin requesting this. Desired State, Dance the Dream from 91. And don't forget, we do have the Old School Nation after party coming up very soon. I'll take you way past midnight because we're overrunning as well. We don't care, do we, really? Okay, we've got a bit of the suburban bass mix that we broke into, so you'll hear the rest of that. Then will be the after party. Kick out the gym.

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it's business. Oh, yes, it's LSN Radio, Old School Nation with me, Stu Allen. Welcome to the show. Large. There's your 20-minute warm-up. Enjoyed that. Something a bit different. Okay, it's Old School Nation. Like I said, we're here through till 10. 10 till midnight, the Old School Nation after party. So it's 4 hours of pure largeness. You knew that already, but welcome along if you're a new listener. Loads every week, and you're very, very welcome. 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You'll see the post that has been put there. Comment underneath that. 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

0: please do it this time.
1: Oh, yes, indeed. The first of many requested tunes on tonight's show. Together, the classic hardcore uproar. Back to 1990. John Waring, choosing that one. Cheers, John. Thanks to everybody requested tunes throughout the week in the Old School Nation regular listeners group. If you'd like to join that, it's oldschoolnation.com. Just go there. It'll take you straight to it. Oh, yes. And then we have a post up about Tuesday for requested tunes so I can get them all together for tonight. Large, large, large. Moving on back to 91, Rick Mills, the runner who does lots of running for blood, not money, which we do support. Bit of Cubic 22. Nice in motion, isn't it?

0: 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Welcome if you just tuned in. It's Lard and Sir.
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0: Cubic 22 back to 91 of Night in Motion, chosen by Rick Mills. Keep those shouts coming in. Pretty mad tonight. Absolutely mad. And a mad amount of people tuned in. We've got Germany, Spain, which we suspect might well be Lisa Fitton of SOS Ibiza. We hope so. We think it is, don't we, Paul?
2: Yeah.
0: Good old Lisa. Cheeky monkey. Moving on now, back to 94. Darren Thompson's choice. OT Quartet. Here we go.

winners from 94 OT Quartet and Hold That Sucker Down. Darren Thompson's choice this week. Very nice indeed. Oh, yes. Ooh, ooh, ooh, ooh. Stomping tune. Back to 93. Been sampled a few times. In Fretta. Something about the music.

playing In Fretta and Something About the Music, Bart of 93 with that one. Thanks to Lee Smith requesting that one. Cheers, Lee. Don't forget, we've got the after party straight after this show. 10 through till midnight. Part of that show, a good half an hour's worth of one of my sets at Fantasia way back in January 93 with MC Lethal. If you've not heard that before, tune in. Oh, yes. Proper tunes back then. Proper tunes in all these. So it's Old School Nation right now with me, Stu Allen, through till 10. We do it every Friday. Let's go way back. Back to 1988. Here we go.

0: She says, I'm always here. Let's have it. I'm so excited. Hashtag we love Stu Allen. Hashtag Mr. Friday Night. Shout out to Pauline Chan as well. Hope you had a lovely, lovely, lovely birthday. Cheeky monkey. Lots of Michael Dougie Lamb. The non-ravers can keep their mainstream stations. OSN Radio is where it's all at. Yes, indeedy.
1: We agree.
0: Massive shout out to all the OSN family. Grant Mitchell, also known as Chris Shackleton. Right, Grant. Susie the Trio Lady. And that's Sam. And John Winnick as well, and his Mrs. Cheryl Ann.

Power Zone Radio, playing Masters of the Universe. And that Dave Lee, Joey Negro, was part of all those years ago, back to 1989 with this one called Check It Out. And sampling, of course, Lolita Holloway's Love Sensation. Stu Wilson choosing that one. Cheers, Stu. Thanks a lot, Stu. That reminds me of Doncaster tomorrow night. Bit of hardcore business. And they say, all right, Stu. He's locked in, headphones cranked up, music on, world off. And a big shout to the LSN crew. Thank you, Stu. I think I saw Lisa Fitton's name down there again. Because Ibiza's locked in tonight. She said it's making her admin work a lot better to get on with. Let's have it. Thank you, Lisa. We can't wait to see you in June. Going to be a bit mental this year, isn't it? We've also got USA tuned in as well. Big shout to you. Finland in locked in tonight as well. And Germany. 1, 2, 3 for Germany. We don't play that on here, though. Nick Webb locked in with Judan D. Here, as usual, just had a large... He's had a chippy tea. Cheeky monkey. And been all greasy now, hasn't he? Be all greasy. And looking forward to some clubland business on Sunday. Love it, eh? We're in Newcastle. And Gorilla in the city centre, Manchester. Can't wait for all those tomorrow, over the weekend. Shout out to Salim and Jamil. How are you doing, you two cheeky monkeys? They're in Spain as well, aren't they? On to a large piano business tune.

Very nice indeed. Back to 91 with this one. New Love, Give It To Me One More Time. Rick Alwyn choosing that one. Thank you very much. And another Rick Mills, we mentioned before, does the Blood Not Money events, as in running everywhere. Said hello to me. Thank you very much indeed. And lovely wife, Alison. Hey. Blood Not Money photographer. And of course, Paul, the Arranger Draycott. And of course, all the OSNers locked in tonight, wherever you may be. Thanks for all the solace, that is the music, and OSN Radio support of Blood Not Money. You are very, very welcome indeed. Look at the time. It's getting on for 9 or already, but not 9 o'clock already. So we'll end the first hour with this one. Will Graham chose this.

Oh, yes. JX, of course, Son of a Gun, back to 95 with that one. Will Graham, she's in that. Cheers, Will. Already, we're in the second hour now of tonight's Old School Nation. We're kicking it off with a tune chosen by Lee Sanders. Back to 91, Creative Thieves, Nasty Rhythm, PKA on the mix.

Dougie Lamb choosing that one, thank you. Yeah, MC Lethal, of course, used that sample on his tune way back in 92, 93 time. And I did a mix as well, of course. And he is the MC on half an hour or so of my set way back in January 93, Fantasia, down there at Telford.

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0: were. Jolly D. Shall we go and do that dance then?
1: Do that dance! Ooh. Do that dance!
0: Back to 1988. First ever release from

Got the Sample Connection coming up very, very soon. Right now, we're going to go drop the beats a slight amount. Darren Kelly choosing a large one from 89. Bit of Tony Scott.

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Largeness, indeed. Hyperlogic, Only Me from 95, which sampled this tune. Alison Williams, Sleep Talk from 89. Chris Shackles are saying a massive shout to all the Strictly Old School Hotel Tropical crew.

0: 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And it's the first 150, that's it. I'll be there with Rob Tessera, Mark XTC and Cy Freighter from Rejuvenation, and also Natalie Lavidum, Alan Woodhouse going back to back. So looking forward to that night. Big time!
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0: As usual.

91 Business. Digital Orgasm, running out of time. Pauline Chang's choice, and a large happy birthday to her. For yesterday. She likes it called Digital Organism, though, doesn't she? She likes that. Poor Pauline, poor girl. Yes, it is. It's Bank Holiday weekend here in the UK. And Sunday is a nice busy one for me. Looking forward to this. We're going right up to Newcastle. Legends presents Mayday. And I'll be there with K-Class, Space MC, and these guys. Shades of Rhythm. Ecstasy. Sky's the limit, and you know that you can have what you want. Ecstasy. Sky's the limit, and you know.

0: Shades of Rhythm, Ecstasy from 91. Paul Mottiser choosing that one. Cheers, Paul. Yeah, but I'll be on with them yet again. Everywhere I go, Shades of Rhythm are there. Bit suspicious, though, isn't it? Always a large PA, though. That'll be at the Riverside up in Newcastle. Can't wait. Alongside K-Class as well, and a load of other DJs. And then straight after that, it's tear-arsing right down to Manchester. But back by Don't Demand at Gorilla. Robin S is appearing as well. I'll be there. Mark XCC, Rick Jones, Butty and Wrecker, and Grimmy. I'll be doing the final hour, 3 till 4. Gotta be large.
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1: It's a bit creepy, aren't
0: you? A bit creepy. Lads out back to 92. James 77. And a tune called Out of Time. And Stephen Bolton choosing that one. Very large. Sticking with the same year. Old school from Manchester. Family Foundation.
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Fantasia, way down in Telford, back in January 93, and it features MC Lethal. Yes, indeed, the day's gone by. Oh, God, it was great listening back to it tonight, tell you. Oh, yes. Okay, one last tune before we do that for this show, and it's chosen by Ian York, and we're going to wish him a large happy birthday. It was his birthday today, but it still is. Here's his chosen tune, a bit of Nookie. See you for now.

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Fuffled. Soon as children might be listening. Yep, back from Cabos with Unity in the Sun. A massive thanks to them for looking after us for the whole week and looking after everybody. Unbelievable. We won't go on about it too much. But once or twice, I think so. Welcome to the show. It's Old School Nation here on OSN Radio with me, Stu Allen. Banging them out through till 10, and then 10 o'clock we have the after party.

Beam Largeness to kick off the requested tunes. Back to 91, Love Revolution, Give It To Me Baby. Gavin Blair choosing that one. Thanks a lot. Thanks to everybody requesting tunes. Do that on the regular listeners group throughout the week. And then we get them sorted for Friday night, and it's all lovely diablo. Most of the Greek waiters that we met out there knew that, didn't they? They go, lovely diablo. Yes, indeed. We're all back now. Boss Lady Sam, definitely recovered. Ready for tonight. She's going to take care of you in the regular listeners group. Go and join that Facebook group. A whole new family's there waiting for you.

The LSM crew, Alan Cavos, made me feel very good indeed. You smashed it out there. And it was noted as well. You did see the song. Keep going on about how good LSM was. The boat was unreal, wasn't it? We have it all recorded. We're bound to hear that over the next few weeks on LSM Radio. It's going to be amazing. JK, you make me feel good from 92. Claire McCulloch chose that one. Thank you, Claire. Want to mention on the show, go to LSM Radio's Facebook page. You see the on-air photo. Comment underneath that, please. Yes, indeed. Whistles and drum time.

Big, big tune from 92. The Good Man, Give It Up. Mark Booth choosing that one. Says it reminds me of Magaloff in 93. But I was a year late out there, aren't I? I bet you were a bit mental out there. Deary, deary. Yep, see the mentions coming here. We'll get through as many as we can. We don't fill the show with mentions. We like to play lots of chungs. Top of a bit of screaming-ish women now. Bit of Linda Ray with DJ Pierre.

back to 92, Linda Ray with DJ Pierre, Feel the Power. Michelle Woodward, she's in that one. Thanks, Michelle. I think she'll be there next year. I think so. Big shout out to Mike Brook. Get well soon from everybody here at OSM Radio, really.

John Binks posted that one in the OSN Radio Facebook page. Big get well soon, Mike. We'll get through some more in a moment. Moving on with the requested tunes, this is Lisa Moorish.

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very, very large indeed. Welcome to the show. It's me, Stuart, back on OSN Radio, Friday Night Business. This is Old School Nation through till 10. 10 o'clock, the Old School Nation after party. It'll take through till midnight, so there's 4 hours of largeness from me. Happens every Friday. That's your 20-minute warm-up. 21 minutes now. Doody-doody. And as always, top quality, largeness. 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I'll play as much as I can fit in. If I don't play them tonight, try and leave them for next week. Right, here we go.

yes indeed, it's Chris and James Countdown from 94. Daz Thompson, the Karma, the Karma. He requested that one this week, nice one. Mention on the show, you can do. We do a few, don't go over the top with it. Go to the OSN Radio Facebook page, you'll see the on-air photo. Just comment underneath that. Nowhere else. Thanks a lot. Old School Nation, here on OSN Radio. With me, Stu Allen.

Tone Radio 2 to the square root of 231 and going back to 91. Gavin Blair choosing it. Nice one, Gavin. Shout to Kerry Hartley. How are you doing tonight? She wants a shout to her brother, Shane Hartley, and his fiancée, Laura, who both have their birthday next week. So happy birthday for next week. And it was Shane who introduced Kerry to old school and me way back in the day. When it wasn't old school, then, was it?

That was last week. Old School Nation here on OSN Radio. Mike Brook is locked in with the Scraplets and the Mutlets. That's children and dog to you and me. He's having it large, and he also wants a shout to Yehan and Lauren.

Sticking with the 80s, 1989. Dave Morales on the mix. It's Kim Mazzell.

The mighty fine Tim Mazzell on OSN Radio. Was that all it was? Dave Morales' mix on the dub mix, actually. And that was 1989, dearie. Chester Bell's on Twitter requesting that. Sharon Taylor, here's your tune.

Tommy as well. It won't be long now. Won't be long. Sort of rounding off the first hour. Because it's 30 seconds to 9 o'clock. Already!

lovely, lovely, lovely tune. Back to 94 Piano City Productions and The Feeling. Ian York choosing that one. Kicking off the second hour of tonight's Old School Nation off very nicely indeed. As always in this hour, we have the sample connection. And then it gets a bit tougher towards the end. We'll see how we go, you know what I mean? Roger Brooke down in South Wales. He's on his lonesome tonight, but dancing around like a loon as usual. Good to know. Ian Appleton wants a big shout to Elle Appleton, listening on her iPhone 10 for her 16th birthday. Happy birthday, Elle. Ian Kipps wants a big shout to Amy and Jules. And Leah wants to say hello to JK Bear Smith. Cheeky monkey. With no Wi-Fi. Deary, deary.

remix. Taylor Dane, Tell It To My Heart. Tiempo on the mix there from 95. Dave Curtis choosing that one. Nice one, Dave. Top choice there. Sam Winnick, the boss lady. By the way, everyone's saying hello to me and Paul, but Paul's not here tonight, hence the lack of yeses from the background. Did it all on me own tonight, no problems, you know what I mean? It's all right. Sam wants a big loud shout to Al Thompson. He's very happy because he became my Facebook friend today. Nice small pleasures, you know what I mean? Back to 89 now.

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tune. Where's Your Child from 1988? That's Bam Bam and Stephen Travis choosing that one. Thank you. John Binks from Nottingham. The Nottingham crew always locked in every Friday. Say a big hello to his

dearie. Right now, it's time for our sample connection. Tonight, we've got three tunes together. The way it works is we play a very large old-school tune, and then following it are the tunes that it sampled. The first tune sampled two tunes, and that's what I'll be playing after this.

Sterling Boyd, I Don't Wanna Go from 91. Woody Love, choosing that tune, thank you. The other tune, well, that was the piano bit for Mannix from Sterling Boyd, and the vocal bit, to give it its title, came from this tune, Extortion, featuring Diane Brooks, How Do You See Me Now, from 1990. Large. Another one next week. Right, let's get the tunes going again.

Mix back to 93. Paul Saunders choosing it. What a classic tune! What a classic tune! And I have to play that. That one, you can't edit that. Play it all. Play it all. What we got left now? 23 and a half minutes left of the show. Keep the large tunes going. Back to 91 now.

bit of Scottish business. It's Mocha and Nebro from 93. John Gatter's choosing that one. Very nice tune. Not heard that for ages. 23rd Precinct label. Oh, yes, indeed.

big tune of the early days of the Eclipse in Coventry, the GTO and Pure Energy, 1990, David Alcock choosing it. But a year later, I was hammering the next

0: very large. Used to play it so much. Egma, Let the Bass Kick from 91. John Beresford choosing it. What we got now? About 8.5 minutes left of the show. Two more tunes to go. The next one is this.
1: Yeah, yeah. Oh. Passion dreadlocks, a million and one style.

a hammer into the after party tonight. Steve Hyman shows Tango and Ratty from 93. Tales from the Dark Side. Keep it LSN Radio. After party's coming next. Here we

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It's Old School Nation with me, Stu Allen, here on OSN Radio, here through till 10 o'clock. Then it's the after party through till midnight. 4 hours of largeness every Friday. And it's February already. I thought January was never going to end. It seemed to go on and on. I don't know if it's just me or you or whatever. It felt like the longest January ever. But anyway, we're into February. Brand new month, brand new show, and most of the tunes now. By the way, that was your warm-up. That was your warm-up there. 22 minutes this week. Why not? 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

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Clock and holding on OSN Radio from 93. Phil Fozzy France choosing that one. Nice one, Fozzy. 30 large selection again that you've chosen tonight. Absolutely amazing. All different stuff as well. We're going to just throw it all together.

couple of people choosing this one. A man called Darren. Oh, Darren and Nicky Rogers. Hello to you two. You two wanted that. And Mike Brook down there in South Wales requesting it as well. Lovely. Old School Nation here on OSN Radio. It's me, Stu Allen, banging him out.

91. Scott Morrison choosing that one. Thank you, Scott. I'll do it. Very large. Very large. Moving on. Moving on.

Big tune, big tune. Gooder and Eve Gallagher. You can have it all from 95. Greg Monroe, she's in that one. 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

Time on the original mix from 93. I love the Full Intention mix, but that came out in 98, so a bit too derby, that one. Pauline Chan choosing that one. Thank you, Pauline. A fine choice, as always. Old School Nation, OSN Radio. Going back to 91 again. It's Carino.

0: It's Karina, of course, and Temptation from 91. Michael Poole choosing that one.
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This winter. Oh, yes. So it came out back in 92. A band or an act called Do It. And that's Tituta or whatever. I don't really know. But it's got tit in the word, so it's really funny. Jennifer Doolanwood's choosing that one. Thank you, Jennifer. Rob Tessera back on OSN Radio tomorrow night with his mashup show, 7 p.m. first Saturday of every month. 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

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Back to 92. Perfect Day. Brona Smith in Northern Ireland. She's in that one. Thank you, Brona. Lime. Have we done the first hour already? Glory, Charlie. To take us into the second hour. Back to 93. Bit of bedrock.

Bedrock, featuring KYO. Got a jar of that, some other tubes, some more colours. For What You Dream Of on the full-on Renaissance mix from 93. A couple of people requested it, popular tune. Daniel Littler and Justin Anderson. Thank you to both of you for choosing that. Blimey, it's the second hour already. Tis in turn.

indeed. Back to 91, bit of a bootleg mashup thingy-majig. Push button technology just for you. David Roberts Humphreys choosing it. Thank you. Right then, well into the second hour. We always play a bit of all kinds. Expect all kinds of styles and whatever. Sample Connection coming up soon as well. That's a very large one again this week. Oh, yes.

be choosing that one. Thank you, Cliffy. Got a nice down-tempo old-school tune to play very soon before the sample connection. Then we toughen it up towards the end of the show, as always. Yep, indeedy. Next, we're going to go right back to 1989. Bit of Sheffield Leeds business. I think it's, yeah, they're from Sheffield. The Forge Masters.

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1: Wow.
0: Proud dad indeed. Nice one, Jamie. Time now for a down-tempo old-school tune. One of our favourites. We've played it a few times over the years of Old School Nation. We're going to play it again.

Bassomatic, Fascinating Rhythm, 1990, and Rick Shandy, Tramman, all vintage in that one. Cheers, Rick, nice one. Time now for a sample connection. A couple of tunes together, playing you the tune that it sampled straight after the track. Tonight we start with the Prodigy and a tune called Jericho from 92. Tim Doyle chose that, so I've dug out the main tune that it samples.

Action this week. How large? How large? The Prodigy with Jericho from 92. Tim Doyle choosing that. So I dug out this one. The massive tune is sampled by a million people. Hijack, the bad man is Robin from 89.

Funny that, isn't it? I like a laugh on a Friday.

to flow or what? I think so. That's by Nikolai. Ready to flow from 93. Gavin Blair choosing that one. Very nice indeed. Just a reminder, Rob Tessera on OSN Radio tomorrow night with his mashup show. Very large indeed. 7 p.m. on OSN Radio tomorrow night. 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Ooh. I ain't not heard this for a while.

Visa from 93 on that version. Let me see you move. Andy Good choosing that one. Thank you. And you can see, if you've seen that BPM video diary I did way back in 93, this is the track that, that I was mixing in the studio as part of that video diary. Yeah, you can have a look for that. Old School Nation here on OSN Radio, coming towards the end. But we got a bit more to go. Oh, yes, indeed. Good few tunes yet.

0: 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Stephen Drake choosing that one. Banging. Very, very banging.
1: Indeed.
0: Let's go crazy. Hey, remember this one?

0: 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Very nice insert.
1: Back to 92, the Psychic and Nasty on the Terrorized mix. And Michelle Wood, we're choosing that one. Nice one, Michelle. Don't forget the after party coming up straight after this show. Thank you through till midnight. Pure tunes, not a word from me. All styles and bangingness for a Friday night.

come down and one time. You know what I mean? 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Very large indeed. A classic. Slightly, Ollie J and Help Me.

party. Don't miss out on that. They are limited. Saturday, May the 12th. Go to osnradio.shop. I'll be there with Billy Daniel Bunter and Fat Control. It's the Unity in the Sun 2018 pre-Corfu 3-hour old school boat party. Final tune chosen by Dawn Alexandra Allen. No relation. She's chosen DJ Hitchhiker with DJ Jacques Dumont. A tune from 95 called Raindrops. If you like Jones and Stevenson, which will be in the after party later, by the way.

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After your 20-minute warm-up, get you all settled in. For the rest of the show, it's banging. Very large indeed. Most of your the tunes you're going to hear now are requested tunes. Those of you requested in the regular listeners group through the week, and some amazing tunes you have requested, as usual. Should we get on with it then?

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Waterfall from 93. Chad Ellison choosing that one. Thank you very much, Chad. Do you want to mention on the show tonight? It's the usual thingy-majig. OSN Radio's Facebook page. Just go to that. You'll see our post there with the on-air sign. Comment underneath that. Nowhere else, please. Or we'll see it and pass it to me.

Holy Tune. Så er vi ved at fjerne røgen, så... That's Alfredo on OSN Radio, tune called Action from 94. Simon Jukes, choosing that one. Thanks, Mr. Jukes. Get those shouts coming in thick and fast and lovely, lovely. OSN Radio's Facebook page, go there, comment, and we'll sort it throughout the show. Might have a bit of a wait, but we're here for a couple of hours, so don't worry. You know what I mean? It's Old School Nation, Friday Night Business. It's me, Stu Allen, with you here on OSN Radio. 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Sorted T-shirts there, hey. 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You'll be very impressed.

Yes, indeed. What a tune. It's Glowworm on OSN Radio. Carry Me Home from 94. Michelle Woodward choosing that one. Nice one, Michelle. Chelsea Hilton Duke, she wants to congratulate Simon Dukes, who chose the tune earlier. She said she's so proud of him, receiving some good news in work today. And he'll be listening on his night shift. Hey, I hope you heard your tune.

New Zealand, and there you are at the bottom there, Italy. We noticed that you had to retune. See, we know everything. So have a fantastic time in Rome. Requesting a bit of Living Joy. You might notice I've mixed a couple of versions together here. Enjoy.